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que esteja a passar uma ótima quarta-feira na nossa companhia. Eu acho muito bom poder tê-lo assim, aí desse lado. You must think that I'm stupid. You must think that I'm a fool. 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